Like what a hattie lived back in the swamp where strange green reptiles crawl. And snakes hang thick from the cypress trees like sausage on a smokehouse wall. Where the swamp is alive with a thousand eyes and all of them watching you. Stay off the track of Hattie Shack in the back of the Black Bayou. Way up the road from Hattie's shack lies a sleepy little Okeechobee town. Talk a swamp witch, Hattie, lock you in when the sun go down. Rumors of what she done, rumors of what she do.

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Doc Jackson was the first to go. Some said the plague was brought by Hattie. There was talk of a hanging too.

unseen caller on a town where hope run dry. 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Whispering sounds as the folks gathered round.

Chibaba, Chihuahua, Anchalawa, Kukula, Goomba. Chibaba, Chibaba, Chihuahua, my bambino go to sleep. Chibaba, Chibaba, Chihuahua, Anchalawa, Kukula, Goomba. 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All the stars are in the sky, ready.

0: John Baez in einer Konzertaufnahme, die 1963 auf Platte erschien, Hush Little Baby. 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Kennen Sie das? Liebling, hast du das Licht in der Garage ausgemacht? Ja, ich habe die Heizung abgedreht, mich um die Katze gekümmert, aber jetzt lass uns schlafen. Klappt aber doch nicht so richtig. Go to sleep, go to sleep, go to sleep. 1950.
1: Honey, I was just thinking, did you turn off the light in the garage?
2: I shut off the heat, I put out the cat, I did everything like you said. I'm dead on my feet, too tired to chat, so please let's go to bed.
1: Honey,
2: I'm trying to sleep.
1: You know what?
2: I'm sure it'll keep.
1: The Joneses may go to Miami.
2: They won't, he's too cheap.
1: She's the one I resent.
2: I know.
1: I'd just die if they went.
2: I know. Go to sleep.
1: But my dear.
2: Go to sleep.
1: But my dear.
2: Go to sleep.
1: Oh, sweetie,
2: I need all my rest.
1: Please listen.
2: I'm doing my best.
1: My mother is thinking of traveling.
2: Make sure she goes west.
1: But our home's in the east.
2: I know.
1: Hubby dear, you're a beast.
2: I know. Go to sleep.
1: But my dear.
2: Go to sleep.
1: But dear.
2: Go to sleep.
1: They've got a sale on fur in town now.
2: Uh-oh.
1: Don't frown now.
2: Well, tell me more.
1: Well, they give you 18 months to pay, dear.
2: Mm-hmm.
1: Okay, dear.
2: Order 4.
1: Ah, Poochie.
2: I give up, you win.
1: I love you.
2: And how have you been?
1: I'm glad that it's you that I'm married.
2: Stop tickling my chin.
1: You're so hateful like this.
2: I know.
1: All I want is my kiss.
2: I know.
1: But my dear.
2: Go to sleep.
1: But my dear.
2: Go to sleep.
1: But my dear.
2: Go to sleep. Honey, you asleep?
1: Oh, I was till you woke me up.
2: Honey,
1: I'm tired of sleep.
2: You know what?
1: I'm sure it'll keep.
2: They're talking of raising the taxes.
1: You're getting off cheap.
2: But my profits are small.
1: I know.
2: Politicians are all.
1: I know. Go to sleep.
2: But my dear.
1: Go to sleep.
2: Oh.

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Oh, while we sleep, oh, sleep. Let's go, Jack, sleep. How we love to sleep at the close of the day. When the joy of the day I fade away and the memory

0: 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I'm singing this song.
1: We know that, but the way you're singing it is enough to put anybody to bed. Put some go into it, like this.

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1: What does she want? Hello, my dear. Yes, my dear. Yes, my dear. Now, listen. I'm just finishing the last round with the boys, my dear. I don't want to go to bed. I don't want to go to bed. Ay, ay, what a business. I don't want to go to bed. Hello, hello, hello. I've been cut up, a cut off. Hey, operator. It's funny. Why she wants me to come home, Sam?
0: Oh, I know. To put the baby to sleep.